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0: plus. I won't stumble.
1: Chevalier féerique.
0: The fairy wreck hurrah for the unattainable alchemy and the marvelous body.
1: Pour la première fois.
0: For the first time, it all started.
1: Cela commença sous les rires des enfants.
0: The laughter of children, it will end with them.
1: Finira par
0: this poison will remain in the veins even as this music sours and pours into chaos.
1: Même quand la fanfare tournante sera rendue à l'ancienne
0: inharmonie. Now dignified, we receive these tortures.
1: De ces tortures.
0: This host,
1: rassemblons fervemment cette promesse humaine.
0: This promise to our created body and soul.
1: This promise,
0: this promise, this madness, this elegance,
1: science, la science,
0: violence, this promise that the tree of life will be buried, tyrannical goodwill exiled,
1: du bien et du
0: so we can bring forth pure love,
1: de déporter les honnêtes tyranniques afin que nous amenions notre très pur
0: pure love. It all started with disgust, and it will stop because it can't catch up with eternity.
1: Cela finit, ne pouvons nous saisir sur le champ de cette éternité.
0: And it will end with a retreat of perfumes.
1: Cela finit par une débandade de parfums.
0: Laughter of children,
1: rire des enfants.
0: Discretion of slaves,
1: discrétion des esclaves.
0: Austerity of virgins,
1: austérité des vierges.
0: Horror of the figure and objects here, sacred you are.
1: Sacré soyez-vous par le souvenir de cette veille.
0: Started with rowdiness,
1: and
0: ends with
1: angels,
0: flames, and
1: faces.
0: Little white night, little drunkenness, how holy you were.
1: It was
0: only for the mask you gratified us with.
1: T'affirmons méthode.
0: We affirm your method.
1: N'oublie pas que tu as glorifié hier chacun de nos âges.
0: We won't forget that yesterday you glorified all of our ages.
1: Foi.
0: We have faith in poison. We know how to give our life fully every day.
1: Tout entier, tous les jours.
0: Come.

0: about trees exist. Bracken exists, and blackberries, blackberries. Bromine exists, and hydrogen, hydrogen. Cicadas exist, chicory, chromium, citrus trees. Cicadas exist. Cicadas, cedars, cypresses, the cerebellum. Doves exist, dreamers and dolls. Killers exist, and doves, haze, dioxin, and days. Days exist, days and death, and poems exist. Poems, days, death. Early fall exists.
1: Apricot trees exist.
0: Aftertaste.
1: Apricot trees exist.
0: Afterthought. Seclusion.
1: Bracken exists.
0: And blackberries.
1: And angels exist.
0: Blackberries.
1: Bromine exists.
0: Widows and elk exist.
1: And hydrogen. Hydrogen.
0: Every detail exists.
1: Cicadas exist.
0: Chicory.
1: Memory.
0: Chromium.
1: Memories.
0: Light.
1: Citrus trees.
0: Cicadas exist.
1: Afterglow exists.
0: Cicadas.
1: Cedars.
0: Oaks.
1: Cypresses.
0: Elm.
1: The cerebellum.
0: Junipers.
1: Sameness.
0: Doves exist.
1: Loneliness.
0: Dreamers
1: and dolls.
0: Eider ducks, spiders, and vinegar exist.
1: Haze, dioxin,
0: in the future.
1: And days.
0: Days
1: future.
0: Exist.
1: Days and death and poems exist.
0: Fisher bird herons
1: poems.
0: Exist.
1: Days.
0: With their gray-blue arching backs, with their black-feathered
1: early fall
0: and
1: exists.
0: Their bright-feathered tails,
1: aftertaste.
0: They exist.
1: Afterthought.
0: Seclusion.
1: In colonies they exist.
0: In the so-called old world,
1: widows and elk exist.
0: Fish, too.
1: Every
0: exist.
1: Detail exists.
0: And ospreys,
1: memory,
0: ptarmigans,
1: memories,
0: falcons,
1: sweetgrass,
0: afterglow exists.
1: And the fleeces of sheep.
0: Afterglow exists.
1: Fig trees,
0: oak,
1: and the products of
0: elk
1: fission exist.
0: Sameness.
1: Errors exist,
0: fish, too, exist.
1: Instrumental
0: and ospreys,
1: systemic,
0: ptarmigans,
1: random,
0: falcons.
1: Remote control exists.
0: Fig trees
1: and birds,
0: the products of fission exist.
1: And fruit trees exist.
0: Fruit there
1: in the orchard,
0: remote control exists.
1: Trees exist.
0: And birds
1: in countries whose
0: warmth
1: call forth
0: the exact color
1: apricots
0: in

Into another land sphere, into another land sphere, into another land sphere, into another land sphere, into another land sphere, into another land sphere, into another land sphere, into another land sphere, into another land sphere, into another land sphere, into another land sphere, into another land sphere, into another land sphere, into another land sphere, into another land sphere, into another land sphere, into another land sphere, into another land sphere, into another land sphere, into another land sphere, into another land sphere, into another land sphere, into another land sphere, into another land sphere, into another land sphere, into another land sphere, into another land sphere, into another land sphere, into another land sphere, into another land sphere, into another land sphere, into another land sphere, into another land sphere, into another land sphere, into another land sphere, into another land sphere, into another land sphere, into another land sphere, into another land sphere, into another land sphere, into another land sphere, into another land sphere, into another land sphere, into another land sphere, into another land sphere, into another land sphere, into another land sphere, into another land sphere, into another land sphere, into another land sphere, into another land sphere, into another land sphere, into another land sphere, into another land sphere

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Any sentence begun. Brick by brick, say it plain. Whispered on our tongues. The glittering edifices they would then keep clean on the cusp of words or speaking. In today's sharp sparkle, this winter air, repairing the things in need of repair. Any sentence can be made, any sentence begun. Changing what's on the other side, the mightiest word is on our tongues. Someone is trying to make noise somewhere. Someone is trying to make noise. Someone is trying to make noise, or not. Someone is trying to make noise. Each song can be made. The mightiest word is whispered plain. What if words declaimed each other? Changing music, say it plain. Someone is trying to make noise somewhere. Someone is trying to make noise. Someone is trying to make noise. What? Someone is trying to make noise.

0: Any sentence can be made. Any sentence begun. 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Whispered on our tongues. The glittering edifices they would then keep clean on the cusp of words or speaking. In today's sharp sparkle, this winter air, repairing the things in need of repair. Any sentence can be made, any sentence begun. Changing what's on the other side, the mightiest word is on our tongues. Someone is trying to make noise somewhere. Someone is trying to make noise. Someone is trying to make noise, or not. Someone is trying to make noise. Each song can be made. The mightiest word is whispered plain. What if words declaimed each other? Changing music, say it plain. Someone is trying to make noise somewhere. Someone is trying to make noise. Someone is trying to make noise. What? Someone is trying to make noise.
1: People like us.
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0: I mean, you know, real ghetto. 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Where's the gold chain?
2: But we're all jigaboos.
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0: like to capture your mind right now. 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What we gonna do now is go back. Way back. Back to the days of the motherland.
1: We gonna turn this
0: said motherland.
2: 3, 4, 1, 2.
0: We gonna get on down now. So we want all the ladies out there to let your hair down. If you can't let it down, lay it on the seat beside you. Ain't nobody gonna steal it. Right on.
3: It's been said many times in many places that freedom is a road seldom traveled by the multitude. But we would like to invite each of you to come and go with us, and perhaps you'll see a side of life that you've never seen before.
4: I'm the son of a bitch!

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This swamp, this swamp, this swamp, this swamp, this swamp, this swamp. Who likes this swamp? This swamp, this swamp, this swamp.